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I'm Caitlin, keeping you company, part of your workday with Dua Lipa by request. 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

0: We still have a lot of summer left, and it's going to feel like it. We'll be tracking daytime highs in the middle and upper 90s for the rest of the week. The heat and humidity will be flowing this afternoon, and it'll feel like about 103. For the next two or three days, it's going to feel like about 105. These temperatures will continue all the way into the upcoming weekend. Saturday is the first day we reintroduce rain chances to the forecast. I'm WIS First Alert meteorologist Vaughn Gaskin.
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all of the kids in my family are really irritated with KK, aka me, because I haven't sat down to watch Toy Story 5 yet. They're saying, KK, you're going to love it. I'm sorry, guys. I'm adulting. I didn't ask for this either. Part of Toy Story 5, it's Taylor Swift here on V.

Okay, tomorrow is Wednesday, which means it's a very important day of the week here on B106.7. We have the opportunity to make a difference and get some animals who have been up for adoption or recently were put up for adoption a forever home. We'll talk more coming up in two songs about how you

first day of September. It is PJ in the afternoon. We've got plain white tees on the way and Pat Benatar. This is Taylor Swift, B106.7.

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Faith, our colors will fade eventually. 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Oh my, my, oh my, my love, I take one look at you, you're taking me up.

0: We still have a lot of summer left, and it's going to feel like it. We'll be tracking daytime highs in the middle and upper 90s for the rest of the week. The heat and humidity will be flowing this afternoon, and it'll feel like about 103. For the next 2 or 3 days, it's going to feel like about 105. These temperatures will continue all the way into the upcoming weekend. Saturday is the first day we reintroduce rain chances to the forecast. I'm WIS First Alert meteorologist Vaughn Gaskin.
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